Okay, so Taylor Swift officially jumped back into country music with this song, which was made for the Toy Story 5 movie. It just hit theaters this week. Our Almost Made It song of the week is from Taylor Swift. It is I Knew It, I Knew You.

0: Megan Maroney, Beautiful Things, at number 6 here on the countdown. Okay, let's play a game. Let's play What Year Was It?
1: What year, what year, what year, what year was it?
2: What year, what year, what year, what year, what year, what year was it?
0: Okay, all these things happen in the same year. SpongeBob debuted on Nickelodeon. The series finale of The Nanny aired. And the Blair Witch Project hit theaters. What year did all that happen? SpongeBob starts. Nanny ends. The Blair Witch hits theaters. What year was it? Think about it. The answer is 1999. Also from that year, here's Tim McGraw, Something Like That.

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1: We got a request now from Carrie listening in Arizona. She wants to hear Tyler Hubbard's 5'9". Jag May.

Tyler Hubbard, 5'9", by request. Glad everybody's here. We're going to go to the number 4 song now. It's from Jordan Davis. He will be featured on the 2026 CMA Fest TV special, presented by SoFi. Lots of other folks too. Bailey Zimmerman, Blake Shelton. Watch it Thursday on ABC at 8, 7 Central. Here is Jordan Davis at 4 with Turn This Truck Around.

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1: Thank you guys for hanging out. Top three now. And we'll get into that number three song. It's Jason Aldean with Don't Tell on Me on the Country Top 30.

Darius Rucker Wagon Wheel by request here on the Country Top 30. Okay, we're going to the number two song. It is from Josh Ross. This song is called Hate How You Look. Josh Ross at number two on the Country Top 30.

0: moving on. That is Josh Ross at number 2. Hate How You Look here on the countdown.
1: It's time for the good news
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3: Tell me something good.
0: Bus driver's a hero. His name's Ken. He pulled his bus over when he saw smoke at an intersection right near downtown. Pulls it over, gets out, grabs the fire extinguisher that's right by where the driver is, goes over to the car that is starting to be on fire, and starts spraying the car. He starts telling everybody, okay, back away. He then gets into the unresponsive driver. The car doors would not open, so he takes the fire extinguisher and busts through the window to get into the car. Emergency crews just arrived. Ken, who has worked there for a decade, returned back because he was also teaching people on the bus how to be a bus driver. How about that? You're teaching them? By the way, they probably think it's set up.
4: They think it's a drill.
5: Yeah, for sure. Yeah.
0: Ken has set this up to show us how to be a hero. But no, he stopped, and all the bus rescue is on camera. All the rescue from the bus. But the people got there in time to save the guy. But they say the car could have burned, and he could have been in the car burning had...
4: Oh, my gosh.
0: Ken...
4: Not
0: with the fire extinguisher, not been there.
5: Wow.
4: Speaking of teaching things and fire, I saw this guy teaching a bunch of young kids how to pump gas. Mm-hmm. And he asked them, if your pump catches fire while it's in the car, what do you do?
0: Finish up.
5: No. Top
4: because
5: it off.
4: I would do, instinctually, I would do what you're not supposed to do.
0: Okay, let me think. If it's in my car. And yes. It catches fire.
4: Yes.
0: What do I do?
4: Yep.
5: I know the answer.
0: Okay, let me think here. Run?
5: After all that.
0: I run. I tell everybody, get away, and I run inside and get
4: fire. Well, I guess I just know what not to do, and Eddie, you can say what to do.
5: Okay.
4: Because I would try to take it out to be like, because I don't want my car to blow up, right?
0: Oh, but I never thought about that, because I don't want my hand to get burned.
5: Yeah.
4: True.
0: I would just make sure everybody gets away.
4: Well, yes, and that's what you do.
0: Okay.
4: Just, well... Go away. Don't, if you pull it out, then the fire goes everywhere because the gas is still coming out of the thing. And then you cause the fire to spread. And I was like, oh, interesting. I did not know that.
0: Huh.
4: I never even knew those little thingies could catch fire.
5: Oh, yeah, they do.
4: I mean, I know you're not supposed to smoke a cigarette.
0: I think it's very, very, very, very, very rare.
5: It happened to my wife.
4: Wait, what?
5: So she was with her friend, and it was wintertime, and they both had coats on, you know, like wool coats or whatever. And when they switched to, like, she's like, here, take over, I'm going to go inside. When they switched the static, like, they, like, shocked each other, and that spark caused the whole thing to flame up. And so there were flames coming out of the tank. And so what they had to do was Yes, true story. The convenience store guy, there's an emergency shutoff somewhere, like a button.
0: Yeah.
5: You ever seen that sign?
0: I've seen it.
5: You got to hit that button, and that shuts off all the gas.
0: It's at the pumps, right? Somewhere?
5: I don't know.
4: I think it is, because I'm now recalling this part of the video.
0: That's crazy.
4: What stuck with me most was, don't pull the thing out of the tank. But he did say there's an emergency stop button, and that's what you go press.
5: That's it.
0: That happened.
5: True story. It's crazy.
0: Static.
5: So now, so what you have to do is you touch your any kind of metal, like your car, when you get out of the car. That way you discharge your static from whatever you're carrying.
0: Well, the handles have rubber on them now, too, a lot. Is that why?
4: Yes.
5: Well, no, they touched
4: maybe.
5: Each other. It was just
4: and
5: like
4: not
5: their hands.
4: Many people are doing that. Like, not many people are, there's not two hands on
5: like swapping. Yeah, right.
0: That's wild. The flames were coming out. Was the car messed up?
5: No, because they shut off the valve. And as like Amy said, as long as the pump's still in the car, that fire's not going to go in your car to blow it up. It's kind of going on the vapors outside of it.
0: Well, shout out to Ken Johnson, by the way.
5: Shout out, Ken.
0: That's from People Magazine. I got that story. That's what it's all about.
1: That was Tell Me Something Good.
0: Okay, we got one song left. Any guesses as to who holds the number one spot? We will do that when we come back.
1: Country.
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0: Ella Langley recently teamed up with Noise Fragrance to create her very own scent. She celebrated by hitting up Ulta Beauty with a bunch of fans, and then she was behind the counter, and congratulations to her for that and for this. At number one this week, it's Ella Langley and Be Her on the Country Top 30.

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1: Lonely night, neon bar, candlelight, mason jar, wishing time would stop, but it's almost 2 o'clock. 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
0: 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That means Big G and Maddie in the morning. And New Country all day. 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
1: I'm Bob Perreault, keeping you in the loop this morning. The city of Kingston is moving ahead with early planning for a possible redevelopment of the Kingston Memorial Center. And a report going to the Arts, Recreation and Community Policies Committee this Thursday outlines a potential partnership with Queen's University. Plans could include two NHL-sized ice pads, upgraded facilities, and improved seating. The facelift is part of a broader recreation strategy. Kingston Health Sciences Center has performed a groundbreaking, minimally invasive heart procedure. International cardiologist Dr. Wael Abuzig explains how the new TEETR treats a leaking heart valve without the need for open heart surgery.
2: It's a minimally invasive procedure that we use to treat the leaking tricuspid valve in the heart. It's a small clip that we guide with imaging through a vein in the leg up all the way to the heart, and we use that to reduce leaking across the valve without having to open the chest or stopping the heart.
1: The new program is expected to treat about 10 patients in its first year, offering faster recovery times while strengthening Kingston's role as a regional leader in advanced cardiac care. The Kingston Frontenacs held their two-day development camp over the weekend at the Invista Center. Head coach Troy Mann says players who were on the team last season were brought in to help welcome those who were taken in last week's draft.
3: We asked them to come in and kind of push the pace in practice, and they were the ones that were the most familiar with, you know, the type of practices that we run. And I thought that group did a real good job of, guiding the ultimately the 2010s.
1: Mann says he and the coaching staff were evaluating players on their competitiveness and hockey IQ. Still with hockey, the Ottawa Senators have parted ways with their now former captain Brady Tkachuk, trading him to the Panthers for draft picks. Wyndham Clark is the 2026 U.S. Open champion by one stroke. A busy Sunday at the World Cup. Japan blanked Tunisia 4-0. Spain shut down Saudi Arabia 4-0. Belgium and Iran drew at 0. Uruguay and Cabo Verde drew at 2. And Egypt beat New Zealand 3-1. And the Jays game in Chicago was postponed. The next time you're scrolling through your phone, visit KingstonDaily.ca and see what Kingston is talking about. 401 Traffic and Weather together next.
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6: Well, good morning and happy Monday. Here with a first check on your drive. Just did a first run through the traffic cameras on the 401. Very lightly traveled at this hour right now. Not going to find any live lane issues or slowdowns if you're traveling eastbound or westbound on the 401 between Belleville and Brockville. For your forecast for today, we are looking at cloud cover. Slight chance of showers this afternoon with the high reaching 20. Partly cloudy tonight. Slight chance of showers this evening. Overnight low down to 12. Tomorrow we'll see a mix of sun and clouds with a high getting up to 25. 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

0: speaking of wasting gas.
1: Yeah.
0: Had a tough time in the water Saturday.
1: Did you really?
0: Bad gas.
1: Oh, boy.
0: Well, it wouldn't run right. Finally blew it out.
1: Mm.
0: But okay, let's get to the meat of this subject.
1: Okay.
0: What happened? How'd you do on Colonel By Lake bass fishing on Saturday morning?
1: Absolutely skunked.
0: You never got
1: a bite. Not a bite. Austin, my professional fisherman grandson, got a rock bass. About a 1-pound rock bass. That's it. That's all we got.
0: Were you in a tournament or anything? Or
1: Yeah. We ended with Ainsley and the boys.
0: So Ainsley won?
1: I think the guy fishing with him won, yeah.
0: Griffey?
1: Yeah, probably. Yeah.
0: So?
1: Cost me $25 anyway.
0: So you didn't have much luck then?
1: No, I didn't have much luck.
0: Well, it cost you obviously more than $25.
1: Yes, I know.
0: I hate to brag.
1: Mm-hmm.
0: I guess 14 bass.
1: You caught 14 bass.
0: Yeah, not counting though.
1: Mm-hmm.
0: But we had a big fish fry on Saturday night.
1: Yeah, so the boys.
0: A gang from Canoe Lake.
1: They invited me there, but I didn't show up.
0: Why, you were embarrassed?
1: Yeah, I was embarrassed, yeah.
0: Okay.
1: So, I mean, after all, it's supposed to be my lake, right?
0: Yeah, I know. Weren't you going to start guiding this year?
1: Well, I was thinking about it, yeah.
0: Well, I think you better stop thinking about it.
1: I think my career was very short-lived. Yeah.
0: Well, all right. So, we got a lot happening today.
1: Okay.
0: Well, I'm sorry I didn't do better than that. But
1: so, you know, I lost
0: that's
1: the bet.
0: Fishing. That's why they call it fishing, not catching.
1: So, what was the bet I lost? I forget now.
0: Breakfast.
1: Okay. Again. Yeah, all right.
0: So, you guys are trying to pull my leg.
1: Mm-hmm. I know they said they were going to send you a picture.
0: Yeah. They said Big G came in second with a 4.2 bass.
1: Yeah.
0: And Ainsley had a 4.6.
1: Yeah.
0: And I didn't see any pictures of your fish.
1: No. That's because there wasn't any. They told me they were gonna bring the fish in and hold it up for me.
0: Yeah.
1: But they never did do that.
0: Well, I'll tell you, a lot of people were out fishing on the weekend.
1: I hope
0: everything went well for you.
1: Our lake was full of boats. Wow.
0: I know.
1: Ours too. The busiest I've ever seen it.
0: Well, that's good.
1: All right.
0: That's good. We got everything. Let's see. We got lame joke today, Monday. We got Cody Johnson winner to announce this morning. We got a new contest starting this morning as well.
1: Mm-hmm.
0: Going to send a couple of people off to Hollywood.
1: Yes.
0: Monday's lame joke of the day. The FIFA's in full swing. The Blue Jays. Man, we got a lot to cover, Biggie.

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8: Well, taking another look at your drive, it continues to be a problem-free start in the early going this morning. Not seeing any live lane issues on the 401, whether you're traveling eastbound or westbound between Belleville and Brockville. Nothing there to slow you down whatsoever. Your forecast for today, cloud cover with a slight chance of afternoon showers. Look for the high to reach 20. Partly cloudy tonight, slight chance of showers this evening. Overnight low down to 12. And tomorrow we'll see a mix of sun and clouds with the high reaching 25. 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
1: Well, checking the weather Doppler window, and yeah, a lot of cloud cover up there right now. Chance of showers, but not till late this afternoon, so it should be okay day. High of 20 degrees, partly cloudy night, chance of showers, and low of 12 degrees. Mixture of sun and cloud tomorrow Tuesday, up to 25, and right now 13 in downtown Kingston.
0: Yesterday was such a weird weather day. A cloud over and rain.
1: Right, yeah.
0: Then the sun would come out. Then cloud over and rain. And then the sun would come out. All day long this went on.
1: I know.
0: Crazy.
1: I know. It's been wild weather this last, well, couple of months, to be honest with you. So, yesterday.
0: Yeah.
1: Summer arrived.
0: Yes, it did.
1: So, that was the longest day of the year.
0: Longest day. You're absolutely right, Matty.
1: Mm-hmm. So, Father's Day yesterday.
0: Yes.
1: How'd it go for you?
0: Oh, great. We had a great Father's Day weekend. Visited the kids. Kids came to visit. Did some fishing. Did a bunch of stuff. And full house yesterday. It was great. A lot of fun.
1: Yeah. Good. I got a bunch of texts. No presents or anything. No, just, hey, Dad, happy Father's Day.
0: No presents?
1: No, never get any presents.
0: Really?
1: Really.
0: Wow.
1: Okay. Well, you know what I got for Father's Day?
0: What was that?
1: The bills for Mother's Day.
0: Okay.
1: So I had to say that one because it was Joanne's dad's big joke.
0: Yeah.
1: Right? So anyway, all right.
0: Yeah, I got some golf
1: Thanks,
0: stuff.
1: Thanks, Roy.
0: I got some golf stuff. Got some new slip-ons. Summer slip-ons, got some shirts, t-shirts.
1: How come my kids are so cheap?
0: I guess
1: they get
0: so.
1: Nothing. You're getting like it's Christmas.
0: Yeah, exactly. Yeah, it was good stuff.
1: Oh, all right.
0: I got a book given to me that I have to fill out because it's a book of. It says it's my whole history, where I was born, what I was like as a kid, you know, and it's to hand down to your grandchildren.
1: Yeah.
0: I said, as if my grandchildren are going to want to read this thing, but no, they're...
1: Well, one thing I can say, that I can say this much.
0: Yeah.
1: I hope the bloomer story wasn't in there. All right?
0: Yeah.
1: You know what you're like as a kid.
0: Yeah, it'll be there. You know, today's National Chocolate Eclair Day.
1: Oh, yeah.
0: Yeah. Mm-mm.
1: Delicious cream-filled pastry, huh?
0: Exactly.
1: And smooth chocolate.
0: Yeah.
1: Why do we do these food things every morning?
0: Well, that's because they're on the list. What else is it today?
1: It's National Onion Rings Day.
0: Okay, so I got, when I moved to Arizona, I went to an Oscars, was across the street from our office building, and it was a great bar restaurant, and they served what they call the brick, and the brick was a brick of onion rings.
1: Oh.
0: And you had it, and it was a, you know, it was a, and you had to break it all apart, and it was all onion rings made in a brick. Have you ever seen those at all?
1: No.
0: Yeah. It was really good.
1: I do like onion rings, though.
0: Yeah.
1: And it's a batter dipped in hot oil.
0: Mm-hmm.
1: Onion rings, you know what? They ring rings around the other appetizers.
0: Yeah, I think so.
1: Did you get what I just said?
0: I heard you, yeah.
1: Okay.
0: Yeah, I get
1: all
0: it.
1: Right.
0: I get it.
1: Let's move it on. Stella Lefty right here, right now, and a little Boston at Country 98.9.

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0: Wrong guy. Well, the right guys are here for your Monday morning, kicking off a brand new week. Hope you enjoyed your weekend, had a happy Father's Day. Kingston's New Country, 98.9 with Biggie and Maddie, and wake the fun up.
1: Our Jeff Gold Classic Song of the Morning is coming up, and as you mentioned earlier, at Stump the Dummies this morning, we've got a pair of tickets.
0: Yeah.
1: For either night, for Friday night or Saturday night, for Holly Rood. And we've got Friday night is our...
0: This is the 18th annual Holly Rood?
1: Yeah. Huh? Yeah. As a matter of fact, some friends of mine are heading up there for the weekend.
0: Yeah, so okay. We've got a couple of day passes to give away. You could be heading up there as well.
1: Gord Banford will headline the show on Friday night. So our good buddy.
0: Jade Eagleson on Saturday night.
1: Hey, let's go up to the update here. What's good at Kingston coming up?
0: Yeah, lame joke of the day a little later this morning as well. So you want to hear that?

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1: Good morning, I'm Bob Perreault. Time for What's Good in and around Kingston, where we catch up with local newsmakers and people doing interesting things in and for the community.
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2: 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I'm Alyssa Brush. 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
12: With this check on your drive, I'm still not seeing any issues whatsoever on the traffic cameras on the 401. If you're traveling between Belleville and Brockville, not going to find any live lane issues or slowdowns at this time. Your forecast for today, we're looking at cloud cover for the most part. Slight chance of showers later this afternoon with the high reaching 20. Slight chance of shower lingers into this evening, then partly cloudy overnight with the temperature dropping down to 12. Tomorrow, we'll see a mix of sun and clouds with the high reaching 25. 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
14: And it's time now for the Jeff Code Classic Song of the Morning. 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What do we have today, Maddie?
15: 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Now, when asked about his personal philosophy, Sinatra reportedly said, "I believe in whatever gets you through the night." 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Sammy Smith's rendition of Help Me Make It Through the Night not only propelled her into the limelight, but also earned her a Grammy Award for Best Country Vocal Performance Female in 1972. 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Sammy Smith's rendition continues to resonate with listeners. 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Sammy Smith. Help Me Make It Through the Night.

0: Jason's New Country 98.9. It's 6:52 in the morning here on a Monday, 22nd day of the month.
1: Good news. I'm seeing some blue in that sky out there now as I check the weather Doppler window. And a high today, 20 degrees, so I'm going to say a mixture of sun and cloud. How's that? There's a chance of late day showers. Current temperature 13 in downtown Kingston.
0: It's time now for the lame joke of the day on a Monday morning.
1: Well, we know that the FIFA Cup is in full swing now.
0: Yes.
1: Canada plays again on Wednesday.
0: Mm-hmm. Who do we play, do you know?
1: I'm not exactly sure. I can't pronounce the name, so I'm going to check on the name before I pass it on. Because I don't want to make any mistakes.
0: No, of course.
1: We don't make mistakes on this show.
0: No, this show is a mistake. What
1: are you Big mistake.
0: Yeah.
1: Man at the World Cup final notices there's an empty seat in between him and the next guy.
0: Okay.
1: Man says, who would ever miss the World Cup final? The other guy says, well, that was my wife's seat. We've been to the last 5 World Cup finals together, but sadly, she passed away.
0: Oh, okay.
1: Man says, that's terrible.
0: I mean,
1: but couldn't you get another close family member to maybe come with you and share the seat? Guy says, no, they're all at the funeral. Old joke. Why does kangaroo meat taste like beer?
0: And why does kangaroo meat taste like beer, Matty?
1: Because of all the hops.
0: Oh, yeah. Okay.
1: And this is it.
0: Yeah.
1: No more after this one.
0: Okay.
1: What happened to the man who was afraid to plant an apple tree?
0: What happened to the man who was afraid to plant an apple tree?
1: They told him to grow a pear.
0: Okay.
1: Hit the button.
0: Yeah. Why did the scarecrow win an award, Betty?
1: I don't know.
0: Because he was outstanding in his field.
1: Oh, okay.
0: Now that is a lame joke.
1: Mm-hmm. Okay. Here's another great song from Nate Smith at Country 98.9.

another snooze button. But you're here, and so are we. Wake the fun up with Big G and Maddie on Kingston's new country, 98.9.

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1: I'm Bob Perot, keeping you in the loop this morning. The newest Kingston Frontenacs took in a development camp at the Invista Center, hoping to make an impression on management and coaching staff. Head coach Troy Mant says they kept the focus of the two-day camp simple.
2: We're just looking for some compete out there. We're also looking for hockey IQ. And what I meant by hockey IQ is just, can you process information? You know, can you pick up the drill? You know, can you execute the drill right off the hop? So those are the kind of the two major things we were just looking for.
1: The weekend included practice on Saturday and an intra-squad game yesterday. Ontario Provincial Police are warning East Region residents after reports of distraction thefts. Harper Cody reports.
3: Suspects use conversation, fake kindness, or gift offers to steal valuables quickly. Anyone can be targeted. Police advise caution with strangers, avoid unsolicited gifts, secure valuables, and report suspicious activity to the OPP or the Canadian Anti-Fraud Center. In the newsroom, I'm Harper Cody.
1: Do you know someone who has helped boost the arts culture in Kingston? If so, you can nominate them for this year's Mayor's Arts Awards. There are two categories that recognize artists and cultural champions for their artistic excellence, leadership, and contribution to the arts. Deadline for submissions is July 3rd. The Ottawa Senators have moved on from now former captain Brady Tkachuk, sending him to the Florida Panthers in exchange for draft picks. Wyndham Clark is the 2026 U.S. Open champ, winning by one stroke. It was a busy Father's Day at the World Cup. Japan blanked Tunisia 4-0. Spain shut out Saudi 4-0. Belgium and Iran played in a 0-0 draw. Uruguay and Cabo Verde finished 2-2. And Egypt beat New Zealand 3-1. And the Jays game in Chicago was postponed. The next time you're scrolling through your phone, visit KingstonDaily.ca and see what Kingston's talking about. 401 Traffic and Weather Together, next.
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3: 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Traffic and weather together.
4: Well, it continues to be a worry-free drive this morning on the 401. If you are traveling eastbound or westbound between Belleville and Brockville, not going to find any live lane issues or slowdowns. Traffic is moving at the speed limit. Your forecast for today, cloud cover for the most part, slight chance of a late afternoon shower, the high to reach 20. Shower could linger into this evening, then partly cloudy overnight, down to 12. And tomorrow we'll see a mix of sun and clouds with the high reaching 25. 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
1: Hey!
0: Little Big Town. Monday morning with Big G and Maddie here on this 22nd day of June. Longest day of the year yesterday.
2: Yeah.
0: A little summer's over today, yeah.
2: Summer's here. So, it officially arrived yesterday, huh?
0: Yeah.
2: I thought that song would have brought back bad memories for you.
0: Why?
2: Well, what happened on the weekend?
0: Mm-hmm.
2: You say, what? Lost
0: the bet, yeah.
2: No, it wasn't so much that.
0: Yeah?
2: I don't care about the bet.
0: Mm-hmm.
2: Well.
0: You do care about the bet.
2: Breakfast?
0: Yeah.
2: Okay. Same usual spot?
0: Yes, exactly.
2: Mm-hmm. Right. You have an Eggs Benny again?
0: Absolutely. My go-to.
2: Yeah? Okay. So, you caught what?
0: I caught nothing. I caught absolutely nothing. I never even had a bite.
2: You wait for this all year, the opening of bass season.
0: Yep, I did.
2: You're pumped. You're ready.
0: I was ready. I had my rods.
2: Full of anticipation.
0: I had changed the bait on the end of my rods on Friday night.
2: You got the boat all cleaned up.
0: Got the boat clean, yep.
2: Ready to roll.
0: Yep.
2: And what happens?
0: Yeah, our buddy Mike up there at the marina had it all tuned up for me. I even had the fish finder. I had the fish finder all tuned up.
2: So?
0: Yeah.
2: Everything was a go.
0: Everything was a go, yeah.
2: Except the fish.
0: The fish just were not biting. They're just, not of my rod, anyway.
2: But did you even get a bite?
0: Not a bite, no. Didn't get a bite.
2: What the hell were you using?
0: Well, I started using my normal gummy worms, you know, my nice green worms.
2: Yeah, yeah.
0: And then I switched to a little brighter color. I switched to not quite a red, but, you know, an off color.
2: Yeah.
0: And then I switched to a purple, a dark purple with the little fins on the end.
2: Yeah. Yeah.
0: Then I thought, well, I'll do some drop shot. And I switched to a drop shot lure and no, nothing. Absolutely nothing. Then I went to the casting bait.
2: Yeah. I went to a plug. You even tried that?
0: Yeah. I tried a plug. Yeah.
2: So.
0: A green plug I had.
2: And so now you're so depressed about this.
0: I just about threw everything overboard. I just about threw it all in the lake and said, forget it. Screw this.
2: So you're thinking of quitting fishing now?
0: Well, I'm depressed, yeah.
2: All right. Well, we'll see what we can do to cheer you up.
0: Okay.
2: Maybe the listeners can help out, right?
0: Yeah, maybe.
2: Go on the text line. How are we going to cheer Biggie up?
0: Your buddy
2: morning?
0: Ainsley and his guys there showed me this new thing, and they said that Corey Johnson has it out for sale. And it's like a little ball with tentacles all on it.
2: Oh, yeah.
0: They said it's the latest thing in catching bass, but I don't know where they get it. I mean,
2: they didn't offer you to let you use one?
0: No, of course not.
2: Okay. Well, that's too bad.
0: I was in the pool. I lost $25.
2: Yeah, pretty pricey weekend.
0: I know. Tell me about it.
2: All right, let's do this.
0: Okay. It's time, folks. It's that time of the morning, and each and every morning we do it. It's called...
3: Hey, gang, let's check out what's happening in Hollywood.
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0: Television lost one of its greatest comedy directors. James Burroughs has passed away at the age of 85. After a brief illness, Burroughs helped shape some of TV's most beloved sitcoms, co-creating Cheers and directing the pilot episodes for classics like Taxi, Friends, Frasier, Will and Grace, Third Rock from the Sun, Two and a Half Men, and The Big Bang Theory.
1: Wow.
0: Over his remarkable career, he directed over 1,000 television episodes, earned 47 Emmy nominations, winning 11 Emmys, and most recently appearing as himself in the HBO's The Comeback, where his character famously declared that artificial intelligence would never replace the emotion needed to create great television. His influence on television comedy is considered unmatched.
1: Good for him. Yeah. Sorry to lose him. So, showbiz news and country music news. We've got Alan Jackson's farewell concert coming up.
0: Yeah.
1: And NBC announced that Jackson's final Nashville performance on June 29th is coming up. It's going to be filmed for a television special called Alan Jackson, The Last Show.
0: Yeah.
1: Set to air later in 2026 before streaming on Peacock. Concert dubbed Last Call, One More for the Road, the finale, will take place at Nashville's Nissan Stadium. And it's already sold out, by the way. The event's expected to feature an all-star lineup of country artists, including George Strait, Luke Combs, Lainey Wilson, Carrie Underwood, Luke Bryan, Miranda Lambert, Eric Church, and Riley Green, among others. And Jackson wrapped up his final regular season tour in 2025, and he's been dealing with a disease, a degenerative nerve condition that affects his mobility. So, Alan Jackson and his final performance, June 29th.
0: I was on his bus in Ottawa.
1: Yeah.
0: He very nicely accepted the fact that I could come on there with a couple of fans that had come in from Calgary, were doing some business with me. And he was the consummate gentleman. I mean, just wonderful. And I know I told you the story already, but he handed me that full glass of Jack Daniels.
1: Okay.
0: And you know me and alcohol. I don't drink hard alcohol at all.
1: Mm-hmm.
0: And he, hey, here you go. Come on. Click glasses. Jack Daniels.
1: Oh, you got your little tipsy?
0: Solo red cup. Well, I sipped it. Yeah. And then I carried it out of the bus. And
1: Or did they carry you out of the bus?
0: Yeah, exactly.
1: Okay.
0: yeah.
1: All right.
0: But what a great guy. Alan Duvall. Yeah, and it's sad.
1: Yeah.
0: A great talent. There we go.

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1: Good morning, I'm Bob Perreault. Here's what's coming up in the next 48 hours. It's everything you need to know.
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8: With this check on your drive, I'm still not seeing any issues on the 401. If you're traveling eastbound or westbound between Belleville and Brockville, not going to find any slowdowns. Traffic both directions is moving at the speed limit. Your forecast for today, cloud cover, slight chance of showers late this afternoon with a high reaching 20. Could see a shower linger into this evening, then partly cloudy overnight, dropping down to 12 degrees. And tomorrow we'll see a mix of sun and clouds with a high reaching 25. 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
0: Rise and shine. Or just rise. We don't judge. Wake the fun up with Big G and Maddie on Kingston's New Country 98.9.

0: Yeah, the very distinctive sound of Morgan Wallen. And Don't We? Country 98.9. Here we are. Brand new week underway. Hope you enjoyed your weekend. Father's Day yesterday and summer arrived yesterday. The longest day of the year is gone now, and I guess they get shorter as we move on.
1: Oh, boy.
0: I know. So here's the weather forecast. Checking outside. Now it's clouded over again. So cloudy skies and a mix of sun and cloud, a little bit of everything today. Chance of showers later on this afternoon. High today, 20 degrees. Right now, yeah, a little cooler than normal, huh? And right now it's 14 in downtown Kingston.
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3: You know, Biggie, I'm looking at our text line now, just before we get to the Stump the Dummies.
0: Yeah.
3: And our buddy Brian at Bronson & Bronson, he says, sounds like Big G needs some new lures.
0: Yeah, I do.
3: Bronson & Bronson. Nice little plug for you there, Brian. Okay.
0: Yeah, what's it going to cost you, Brian?
3: Remember that when we walk in the store later today. Okay, Brian, everybody talking about this new bass bait.
0: Yeah.
3: With the tentacles on it.
0: Yeah.
3: Well,
0: Did you find it?
3: Well, another listener says that the bass baits with the tentacles don't work as good as some people say.
0: Oh, really?
3: So.
0: Well, there you go.
3: Well, it snagged Ainsley a prize, though, didn't it? Was that him? Was he was using it?
0: Yeah, I think so. Yeah, they showed me it before we went out. Yeah.
3: And I see a picture of Lenny Davos here. Davos with two huge bass. So, well, he's one of the best fishermen in this area anyway, mm-hmm. So he doesn't miss out very often.
0: Well, I need some lessons then, because I got to tell you, either that or there's no bass in Colonel By Lake anymore. One or the other.
3: Boy,
0: I don't know.
3: You're really down on this lake.
0: I am down. Yeah, I'm down. I miss the feeling that, you know, when that fish hits your line and boom, oh, and you're cranking and it's,
3: well, you
0: and
3: know,
0: you,
3: I, okay.
0: And you're yelling, it's got shoulders, it's got shoulders. Grab the net.
3: I've got a plan.
0: Okay.
3: I'm going to take you out mm-hmm. to one of the most pristine lakes in Ontario.
0: Okay.
3: And I'm going to get you into some bass fishing.
0: Okay, let's do it. Yeah.
3: Some Canoe Lake.
0: Canoe Lake, eh?
3: Yeah.
0: Okay.
3: All right, so you fish a real lake now.
0: All right, okay.
3: All right.
0: I'm with you on that.
3: So what do we got for a prize?
0: Well, we've got two tickets to a Friday night or a Saturday night at Holly Rood in Corbyville, coming up not this weekend, but next weekend.
3: Okay.
0: I see. July 3rd weekend.
3: Gord Bamford's going to be there on Friday night.
0: Yes, he is.
3: Jade Eagleson on Saturday.
0: Uh-huh.
3: An all-Canadian lineup. Sounds like fun.
0: It is sound like fun, yeah.
3: Holly Rood. I didn't know. We realized it was around 18 years it's been around.
0: Yeah, I know.
3: Okay.
0: Yeah. Okay, let's. What's the question for today?
3: More people.
0: Yes.
3: Now, think about this. Pretty broad question.
0: Mm-hmm.
3: More people admit to doing this on Monday, I would say Monday morning.
0: All right.
3: Than any other day of the week.
0: Okay.
3: All right. There's your question. If you can come up with the answer, you've got that prize. Here's the number to text. 866-852-6687. 866-85-BOOTS.
0: Already the most prominent answer I see is call in sick. And then buy coffee, sleep in, stay home, sign what? Sigh more.
3: Start a diet.
0: Get hurt at work. Yeah.
3: All right. Well, it's got something to do with sleep in. But we have to be more specific than that.
0: Exactly.
3: Okay.
0: Work out. Let's see. Well.
3: Quit their job.
0: Quit their job.
3: Hit the snooze button.
0: There it is.
3: Right there.
0: Yeah, there it is.
3: They move by so fast.
0: 0702.
3: Are you sure that's the right one?
0: Yeah, I think so. Oh, wait a minute. Maybe not. Let me check here.
3: Yeah, it's 0702. Yeah, I guess that's right.
0: Yep, there it is, 0702.
3: You're the winner. You got yourself a couple of tickets to Holly Rood.
0: Yeah.
3: So that's it. Most people admit to doing this on a Monday than any other day of the week, and that's hitting the snooze button, and I must have hit it 10 times this morning.
0: Really?
3: I swear to God.
0: Yeah.
3: Anyway.
0: Well, here's Ella. And we are Ella Fellas.
3: Still waiting for our t-shirts.
0: Yeah. Be Her on Kingston's New Country. She told

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1: Good morning, I'm Bob Perreault. 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
2: More than 140 rare Pontiac Solstice and Saturn Sky Roadsters are rolling into the Kingston region as the North American Solstice and Sky Annual Meet makes history with its first ever Canadian event. Event organizer Terry Pitts says bringing the gathering to Kingston has been years in the making.
3: General Motors made Solstice and Sky cars from 2006 to 2009, and ever since then there's been a meet somewhere in North America. So this year is the first year it's been held in Canada. So we're really pleased to be able to host it here and in Kingston.
2: The week-long event includes scenic drives across southeastern Ontario, while the free public car show takes place Wednesday from 6 until 9 p.m. at Cataraqui Centre. I'm Melissa Brush. 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
11: With this check on your drive, I am now hearing of a vehicle fire on the eastbound 401. That would be east of the Gananoque River. No cameras are in the area, so I can't put my eyes on it for you, but just getting reports now. Eastbound 401, east of the Gananoque River. Could be a little slow going through there. We'll keep you up to date as we get more information. That's the only issue I'm seeing right now on the 401 between Belleville and Brockville. Your forecast for today, we're looking at cloud cover with a slight chance of an afternoon shower, high reaching 20. Slight chance of a shower this evening, then partly cloudy overnight, the low dropping down to 12. And for tomorrow, we're going to see a mix of sun and clouds with the high reaching 25. 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

0: Yeet to the Haw. Tim Hicks this morning on Kingston's New Country 90.9. Monday morning with Big G and Maddie.
1: Yep. Wake the fun up. I know you had a great weekend, Father's Day and all, and might be a little tuckered out this morning. The kids dropping over and opening all your presents. Like I said earlier, you know what I got for Father's Day?
0: Yeah, zilch.
1: No, the bills from Mother's Day.
0: Oh.
1: Just in case you missed it.
0: Yeah.
1: So, at any rate, here we go, buddy. This is an exciting time of the morning, because every morning at this time,
0: yes,
1: what do we do?
0: We do this.
2: It's weird and wacky. Yeehaw! With Big G and Maddie.
0: Yes, every morning at this time, we do Weird and Wacky, and it's all brought to you each and every morning by our very good friends at
3: Revell for Lincoln.
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1: Okay, we got a story here about, you know this better than anybody, about dogs, shelter dogs.
0: Yes.
1: I know you got little Mustang Sally just a while ago.
0: Mm-hmm.
1: How are things going there?
0: Things are going fantastic, yeah. She's a delightful little Shih Tzu and very loving. As a matter of fact, kind of too loving.
1: Was she learning any new tricks? Or?
0: No, not really. No, we've had her to the obedience. Oh, wait a minute. Let me correct that. We've been to the obedience school for the dog.
1: Sounds like Mustang isn't as smart as you thought she was.
0: No, I think she's smart, yeah.
1: Yeah?
0: But how about this dog?
1: Yeah, let me know.
0: Are you ready?
1: Yeah.
0: Here's a dog who's rescued from a shelter in San Diego.
1: Mm-hmm.
0: And all of a sudden, the owner happens to be walking the dog one day. And the dog's been okay, but, not really acting what you would consider to be a very happy dog.
1: Yeah.
0: And as she was walking, she walked by some people speaking Spanish, and she noticed the dog all of a sudden started to perk up and pay attention. And so, when she got home, she could speak some Spanish. She told the dog to sit in Spanish, sentat, and the dog sat. The dog immediately, all of a sudden, started to do other things that were commanded to her in Spanish.
1: Huh.
0: So the owner, whose name is Michelle Ost, decided to let Honey watch Spanish television.
1: So, Honey, that's a cute name for a dog.
0: Yeah, yeah.
1: So does it say what kind of dog is it, though?
0: Doesn't say.
1: Oh, okay.
0: No, it doesn't say.
1: It was just a stray dog, a shelter dog.
0: Mm-hmm.
1: Okay.
0: Honey got it from the Humane Society of San Diego from a promotion they were having one today called Clear the Shelter event.
1: Mm-hmm.
0: Doesn't even say how old Honey is. But nevertheless, some sad news, Maddie. Sad news.
1: What's that?
0: Well, some people from ICE heard the dog speaking Spanish and deported it back to Mexico.
1: Good. But here's the thing.
0: Okay.
1: When Honey's really good,
0: yeah,
1: she gets to watch a half hour of Mexican cable channels.
0: Exactly.
1: Right? Now, I'm going to try something on you now.
0: All right. Sure. All right? Go ahead.
1: Now, I'm going to give you a command.
0: Okay.
1: Okay.
0: Uh-huh.
1: Sit.
0: I am sitting.
1: Okay.
0: Yeah.
1: Roll over.
0: Well, I can do that pretty good, too.
1: Big D's roll. Bacon works every time.
0: Yeah, he certainly does, Matty, yeah.
1: All right.
0: A little bacon around the old throat always works.
1: Speak to me in English, Biggie.
0: Oh.
1: There you go. Here's Keith Urban and Kiss a Girl. Kingston's New Country, 98.9.

0: Yeah, I wanna kiss a girl. That's Keith Urban at New Country 98.9, where we're heading up to the top of the hour news with traffic and weather together, and back on the other side, Tim Bolts with his Monday race report. We've got birthday bash.
1: It's too early for logic, so we're going with whatever works.
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0: And we've got the birthdays coming up. We've also got a cuckoo criminal for you in the next hour right here on Kingston's New Country 98.9, rolling on a Monday morning, 7:30.

0: Peter treats a leaking heart valve without the need for open heart surgery.
1: It's a minimally invasive procedure that we use to treat the leaking tricuspid valve in the heart. It's a small clip that we guide with imaging through a vein in the leg up all the way to the heart, and we use that to reduce leaking across the valve without having to open the chest or stopping the heart.
0: The new program is expected to treat about 10 patients in its first year, offering faster recovery times while strengthening Kingston's role as a regional leader in advanced cardiac care. The Kingston Frontenacs held their two-day development camp over the weekend at the Invista Center. Head coach Troy Mann says players who were on the team last season were brought in to help welcome those who were taken in last week's draft.
2: We asked them to come in and kind of push the pace in practice, and they were the ones that were the most familiar with, you know, the type of practices that we run. And I thought that group did a real good job of, guiding the ultimately the 2010s.
0: Mann says he and the coaching staff were evaluating players on their competitiveness and hockey IQ. Still with hockey, the Ottawa Senators have parted ways with their now former captain Brady Tkachuk, trading him to the Panthers for draft picks. Wyndham Clark is the 2026 U.S. Open champion by one stroke. A busy Sunday at the World Cup. Japan blanked Tunisia 4-0. Spain shut down Saudi Arabia 4-0. Belgium and Iran drew at 0. Uruguay and Cabo Verde drew at 2. And Egypt beat New Zealand 3-1. And the Jays game in Chicago was postponed. The next time you're scrolling through your phone, visit kingstondaily.ca and see what Kingston is talking about. 401 Traffic and Weather together next.
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10: Well, taking another look at your drive, we are dealing with one issue on the eastbound 401 east of the Gananoque River. Mentioned a vehicle fire earlier. Got a text from a listener saying it is a transport that is on fire. Fire crews and police are on the scene. Give yourself some extra time if you're heading eastbound on the 401. Again, that is just east of the Gananoque River. No issues westbound between Belleville and Brockville. traffic moving at the speed limit. Your forecast for today, we are looking at cloud cover with a slight chance of a late afternoon shower. Look for the high to reach 20. Could see a shower linger into this evening, then partly cloudy overnight. Low drop

0: 12. And tomorrow we'll see a mix of sun and clouds with the high reaching 25. 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

0: Tay Tay, Taylor Swift. Where are they going to hold the big wedding?
1: I think it's this week, is it not? This weekend?
2: Sure. Could be New York City. Where?
1: Yeah, I think it is this weekend. Yeah, we'll find out all about it anyway. Yeah.
2: Erica? Where? So, you know, we've already admitted many, many times to our listeners that we are Ella Fellas.
1: Yes, we are. Yeah.
2: So, Tim, do you want in on this?
3: Absolutely.
2: Do you want an Ella Fella t-shirt?
4: I would love an Ella Fella t-shirt, yes.
2: Yeah, we're going to be part of the gang, the Ella gang.
4: Oh, right?
2: So,
4: sign me up.
2: Biggie, I should ask you, because yes. I know that you don't want to change your, your devotion to Ella, but are you still a Swiftie?
1: No, I'm not. Well, you know what? I could say I was a Swiftie because I met her and talked to her and talked to her mother, yeah.
2: Yeah.
1: Yeah, okay, sure.
2: But you can do both. You can have maybe Ella on the back of your t-shirt and Swiftie in the front, right?
1: Okay.
2: Yeah. Hey, let's welcome Tim Buck. Just a walking macho man, I'll tell you.
4: Look at him over there. He's flexing now.
1: Tim Bolt's here with the Monday morning look at the dirt racing of the weekend. So,
4: what's going on, happy people? How are you?
1: Do we actually get some racing in this weekend?
4: Oh, we did. Our backs were against the wall with Mother Nature, but we got in, and at least with full show on Friday, we got in. We started at about 6 o'clock with the hot laps at K&M on Friday night, and we threw the checkers on the night at 9:02 p.m., and a lot of fans were happy about that, and the sun was actually still up, so it was a good night. Good night for first time winners. Cameron Black won his first ever modified feature over there. That was pretty cool to see. Eric Nyer, he ended a 2-year winless drought in the Sportsman, winning there. Another first time winner in limited Sportsman, Kaden Graham. Josh Van Brocklin, who was unbeatable in the Sportsman ranks there for, I'd say, probably 10 years ago at K&M, ended up winning his first ever sprint car race on Friday night. And veteran Randy Gaudette won the Dirt Modified Nostalgia Tour race on Friday. And Brockville on Saturday, we had rain pretty well right up until showtime. And Paul Kirkland did an exceptional job trying to get cars on the racetrack and get racing in. We didn't get the full show in, but we got our held over mini stock feature in. Hayden Brown won that. My buddy from Lafargeville, Gavin Isley, went back to back. He won the Dirt Car Sportsman Series race, and Alex Terrian won the Empire Super Sprint show with the length of the program. We canceled the rest of it, so it's double features next week for the 358 modifieds, great sprints, and novice sportsmen. The mini stock held over feature will be July the 4th at Brockville. So,
1: anything else happened?
4: Well, actually, it was a kind of a scary thing that happened on Sunday. Alex Payne, a Super Dirt Car Series regular, had a brake fire in his in the truck portion of his toter, and the truck actually caught fire. Everybody escaped without injury as they were headed to Devil's Bowl Sunday for the short track Super Series race, and everybody got out okay. But the sad part about that was it got canceled. So kind of a double whammy for them, but everybody was fine. Cornwall race last night, too. David Hebert and Louis Jackson Jr. won the doubleheader for the modifieds there, and we had NASCAR at the Air Force Base Coronado in San Diego.
1: Yeah, that was weird.
4: And it was Corey Heim picking up the win, only his 13th Cup start, and he picked up the win over Tyler Reddick. Reddick had a flat tire towards the end, so he got the big win there in the Cup race. Austin Hill won the O'Reilly Series race, and Lane Riggs won the truck race. IndyCar was at Road America, and Christian Lundgaard picked up the win there.
1: So in the NASCAR, between Hamlin, who drives for Joe Gibbs but owns half of the Michael Jordan entries.
4: That's right.
1: Between Hamlin and the Michael and the what is it?
4: 2311.
1: They've won over half the races.
4: Yeah, they've won, I think, 9 or 10 races this year.
1: Yeah.
4: Yeah, it's been amazing. Denny's won 4, and the entire 2311 team has got now 6 after this weekend.
1: That's 10 races.
4: Yeah, pretty impressive stuff. So, it was a good weekend overall. Like I said, it was just where backs were against the wall, and just praising Paul Kirkland for what he's done. And, you know, we've seen some of the good comments on social media and some of the negative comments, but, all I gotta say is put yourself in a promoter's shoes and, give it a try. And I think Paul did an exceptional job Saturday night.
1: Yeah, exactly. You know what? I agree with you because there you're sitting there. You've got a, they had a dirt car event race, like a big race.
4: Yep.
1: And people come from all over the place. And what do you do? I mean,
4: exactly. We had guys coming from, you know, Pennsylvania and New Jersey for the Empire Super Sprint show.
1: Yeah.
4: And, by the way, should throw this in for the Empire Super Sprints, a new 360 sprint car track record set at Brockville on Saturday night.
1: How fast?
4: 11.753 seconds. Yeah. Davey Franek, no panic. And he won Cornwall on Sunday night, too, with the ESS, I should say. So.
1: All right, well, we're going to try and get our car out this weekend. We're supposed
2: Have you even been in a race yet?
1: No, we haven't. We're supposed to be going to Quebec this weekend for two races, back-to-back, Granby
2: So what, you're getting rained out like every weekend?
1: Yeah.
4: Pretty much. It's been like that. So Brockville was the supposed to be the first race of the year for the Eastern Ontario Vintage Club, and that got rained out, too.
1: Yeah, exactly.
4: This is going to be the opening weekend, Lord willing.
1: We'll hope. See if we can get her going for this week, that's for sure. Thanks, Tim.
4: No problem, Big G. Thank you again for everything, and I hope you guys have a great show today.
2: Thank you.
4: You're welcome.
1: So far, we're struggling.
4: Down a cylinder, are we?
1: I think we should have stayed in bed. 8:16.

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1: Good morning, I'm Bob Perreault. Here's what's coming up in the next 48 hours. It's everything you need to know.
2: 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Just click the 48. In the newsroom, I'm Melissa Brush, and that's what's happening around town.
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9: Well, with this check on your drive, just the one issue we've been talking about for the last little while, and that is a transport fire reportedly on the eastbound 401 east of the Gananoque River. Fire crews and police are on the scene. Give yourself some extra time if you're heading through that area. No issues on the 401 elsewhere between Belleville and Brockville. Your forecast for today, we are looking at cloud cover for the most part. Slight chance of afternoon showers. Look for a high of 20. Slight chance of a shower lingering into this evening, then partly cloudy overnight. Low drops down to 12 degrees. Tomorrow we're going to see a mix of sun and clouds and the high reaching 25. 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
0: Good morning. Let's admit it, waking up is hard. but listening to us isn't.
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0: Kingston's New Country, 98.9, Josh Rosin. Yeah, on a different night. Well, it's a different day, that's for sure. I keep checking the weather Doppler window. One time I'm seeing some blue sky up there, and, well, right now, a lot of cloud cover. And there is a chance, by the way, of late-day showers and a high of 20 degrees today. But week looks pretty good. Partly cloudy and chance of showers tonight with fog patches overnight, low of 12. And mix of sun and cloud for tomorrow, high 25. Sunny on Wednesday, high 24. Right now it's 16 degrees in downtown Kingston.
1: We have a traffic note here. Motorists heading eastbound on 401 this morning are asked to take alternate routes. Multiple reports say that a transport truck's on fire near Highway 32 exit in Gananoque. And police and fire crews are reportedly at the scene. Motorists are asked to avoid the area and take an alternative route. You will have more, we'll have more details as they become available, but that's what we just got from our newsroom.
0: Okay, so, take an alternate route. Be careful in that area. So, birthdays? Here we go. It's the birthday bash, buddy.
1: The birthday bash. Okay, let's do it.
2: It's time for the birthday bash with Big G and Matt.

0: Wow, I got a list of locals here this morning.
1: Oh, yeah?
0: Yeah, they're all on my my Facebook friend list. Robert Trump, Doug Hodgson, Rhonda Green.
1: Did you say Robert Trump?
0: Robert Trump, yeah.
1: Wonder if he's any relation.
0: Huh? I don't think so. Oh. If he wouldn't admit it if he was. Rhonda Green's birthday today. Nancy Bishop's birthday today. Happy birthday there, Nancy. I know Nancy. Alan Warren, Carol Hull, and Frank Collins, all from my local list here this morning.
1: Okay. I've got one good buddy, Bobby Doubleman. Bob Doubleman is celebrating a birthday today. All the best to you, Bob.
0: Mm-hmm.
1: And he's with the fire department, too, in Odessa. I think he's a captain now. So, anyway, congratulations and a happy birthday to Bobby Doubleman.
0: How about Lacey Goranson from The Conners and okay. Roseanne?
1: Pretty popular shows.
0: Yeah.
1: How about Carson Daly?
0: Carson, I didn't realize he was only 53 years old.
1: He's been around for a while, huh?
0: Yeah.
1: Yeah.
0: Yeah.
1: Okay.
0: Meryl Streep is 77 years young and still going strong.
1: What an actress, huh?
0: Yeah, that's for sure.
1: Remember Lindsay Wagner?
0: Oh, yeah.
1: Bionic Woman. How old was Meryl? What?
0: Meryl Streep? 77.
1: Okay, yeah. Right. Lindsay Wagner, the Bionic Woman.
0: Yes.
1: I can't remember much else. But, yeah, she's 77 as well.
0: Todd Rundgren.
1: Rundgren, yeah.
0: Yeah, Rundgren.
1: He was like a teenage phenom.
0: Yeah, yeah. He had some hit songs, did he not?
1: Oh, yeah, yeah. 78 years old today, mm-hmm. Todd Rundgren. And let's see, we look back in history for just a second. Biggie?
0: Yep.
1: This affected you.
0: It did it?
1: Yes, it did.
0: Okay.
1: Florida had a law that they passed prohibiting wearing a thong bathing suit. Yeah.
0: I couldn't wear the banana hammock? Is that what you're saying?
1: No. You couldn't wear that either because there was a weight limit.
0: There was.
1: Before you lost all the weight.
0: Yeah.
1: Right? And okay. What else happened in this? Oh, the donut was created.
0: The donut was created on
1: this
0: date?
1: Way back in 1847.
0: Wow.
1: And that triggered an unprecedented surge in police force signups. And what else we got? Oh, yeah, one other one.
0: Yeah?
1: 1846. My favorite instrument.
0: What was that?
1: Antoine Sax mm-hmm. invented the saxophone.
0: Okay.
1: Yeah, he got the idea for the sound when he was sitting in a bar.
0: Really?
1: Yeah, a sultry woman walked in.
0: Yeah.
1: Yeah, I love the saxophone.
0: Mm-hmm.
1: Yep. So there you go.
0: We got one more birthday.
1: Oh, we do?
0: Yeah, how about this? I got to play a little bit of a song, see if you can guess, okay?
1: Okay.
0: Here we go. Here we go. Ready?
1: Yeah, yeah. Okay. Hit me. Oh. Cindy.
0: Cindy Lauper, yeah.
1: How old?
0: 73 years old today. Cindy Lauper. And a dedicated to all the girls out there today.

0: Rocky was just getting in on that song.
1: Okay, sorry about that, buddy. Here's Bailey Zimmerman this morning in the Chevy Silverado.

0: Oh, yeah. Billy Zimmerman. That's his latest, actually, Bailey Zimmerman. And Chevy Colorado or Silverado. I say Colorado because that's what I have.
1: I just,
0: anyway, Kingston's new country. One of those days, buddy.
1: It's one of those days, man.
0: It's a Monday, right?
1: Yeah.
0: This is the way Monday is supposed to be.
1: Yeah.
0: Kingston's new country, 98.9.
1: Hey, I missed an anniversary this morning. I neglected. Our good friend Steve and Penny Lloyd.
0: Okay.
1: Celebrating their 35th wedding anniversary today.
0: Oh, good for them.
1: Yeah, Steve and Penny. So, and they donate their time. They go around to the old folks' homes and play good music. And, you know, congratulations to them. That's good work.
0: Yeah, and at Christmas time, too, they do a great show. Yeah. I missed one, too. Belated birthday going out to Franklin Lavery. He turns 27, or at least he did turn 27 on the 20th of June. And it's all the best from his dad, Garth. So, there you go. Happy birthday.
1: Here's
0: happy anniversary.
1: Toby for you this morning. Ah, a little less talk. A little more action. Kingston's new country, 98.9.

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1: Good morning, I'm Bob Perreault. Time for What's Good in and around Kingston, where we catch up with local newsmakers and people doing interesting things in and for the community.
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0: 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Traffic and weather together.
12: Well, with this final check on your drive this morning, we have been dealing with a transport fire eastbound 401 east of the Gananoque River. Right now, that is the only situation eastbound or westbound between Belleville and Brockville on the 401. Your forecast for today, we are looking at cloud cover with a slight chance of a shower late this afternoon, the high reaching 20. Slight chance of shower lingers into this evening and then partly cloudy overnight with a low down to 12. Mix of sun and clouds tomorrow with the high getting up to 25. 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Stay on time and up to date with 401 traffic and weather together this afternoon starting at 4.
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0: Oh, yeah, grew up on that. High Valley, Kingston's New Country, 98.9 with Biggie and Maddie on a Monday morning. Wake the fun up. I know. Here we are. The first full day of summer.
1: Yes, it is.
0: Although it does look a little cloudy out there right now.
1: And it's a little chilly, too, for the first day of summer.
0: Yeah. So, high of 20 degrees today, and chance of showers later on this afternoon. Right now, 17 degrees in downtown Kingston.
1: Well,
0: it's that time of the morning.
1: Yes, it is, and I don't know why this thing doesn't fire, but it doesn't. It's not firing.
0: It's not.
1: Today.
2: Even
0: it's
2: when you time hit, now for go. The Cuckoo Criminal with Big G and Maddie. They walk among us.
1: It's just one of those days, Maddie. One of those days.
0: No, actually, one of those weekends for you. I mean, Ainsley's telling me he was using a black and blue chatterbug.
1: Yeah.
0: Something like that.
1: For his bait for the bass,
0: yeah. Yeah, and he said they caught like 12 or so.
1: No, they did not. They're easy.
0: How many guys? Would they have like 5, 6 guys?
1: Yeah, they
0: caught 14 by myself.
1: They caught 6 fish.
0: So I win, really, right?
1: Yeah. Yeah, I think you do. Yeah. I would say you do.
0: I've got pictures to prove it.
1: Yeah.
0: Of me cleaning the fish. So I'll show them to you later in case you're interested. You
1: yeah, see a whole the, bunch of people there at the Rito Acres, at their site. Yeah. And he says, come on down for the fish fry. I said, where are you going? You going to Murphy's or something? You going to go buy some fish somewhere? Because they had 6 little fish.
0: Okay. You know? Yeah.
1: He should have called in the Lord to pray over it to feed everybody that was there. Because I don't think they were going to feed everybody. Anyway, that's just me.
0: All right, here's a
1: Cuckoo Criminal.
0: Cuckoo Criminal. Right? Do we have an intro? Do we have
1: we already had the intro.
0: You already talked.
1: Oh, I know. It's Cuckoo Criminals brought to you by.
0: Brad's going to give you a slap along the side of the head.
1: Sorry, Brad. Yeah. It's just one of those days. The Cuckoo Criminal is brought to you each and every morning by Exclusive Cooling, 597 Justice Drive, with summer here. And yes, by golly, it's here as of today. 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They've been serving the Kingston area for 47 years.
0: Okay, I got to be careful here.
1: Yes.
0: 70-year-old, I'm going to say Asian man, because we got in trouble for this just last week.
1: Yes, we did.
0: He was arrested last Saturday after he allegedly stole a newly delivered steel elevator door.
1: What?
0: From the building's lobby.
1: Okay.
0: And he began slicing it up with a chainsaw inside his apartment.
1: Right.
0: An elevator door.
1: Yes.
0: Mm-hmm. An elevator technician, by the way, was working on replacing the elevator doors on the 11th floor. And he temporarily left a pair of new steel doors in the lobby before stepping away. And when he came back, one of the heavy doors had vanished. While searching the floor with the state security guards, they heard the loud sound of a chainsaw coming from a nearby apartment. They discovered the elderly Asian tenant inside actively cutting up the steel elevator door.
1: All right.
0: Yeah.
1: Well, one thing's for sure, this guy must hate heavy metal. You know what I mean?
0: I know what you mean.
1: Yeah.
0: Yeah. Yeah, a little nice little play on words there, Biggie.
1: Well, you know, he's going to get some jail time, this guy. But guess what?
0: What?
1: The elevator company just got the shaft.
0: Well, you know what?
1: Yeah.
0: Sounds to me like this guy's elevator doesn't go all the way to the top floor.
1: I don't know what I'm saying? I know. Yeah. Elevator vandalism. Yep. Sure pushes my buttons.
0: Yeah. Well, how does a 70-year-old guy steal a heavy elevator door all by himself?
1: And how does he do it, Matty?
0: I don't know, but why does he have a chainsaw in his apartment? You know what? I'm just thinking here.
1: Mm-hmm.
0: Somebody better check the freezer in this guy. You know what I mean?
1: Yeah.
0: Just saying.
1: I know exactly what you're saying.
0: So anyway, there's
1: the chainsaw massacre.
0: There's our cuckoo.
1: Here's Kenny. Chesney, Terry on Kingston's New Country 98.9 on Monday morning. Oh, boy. Can't wait till Tuesday.

0: know you. Everything about you makes me want you. Want you. Know what you're doing, baby, don't you? Don't you?
1: Hey, congratulations. You finally switched to us. What took you so long? Kingston's new country leader.
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1: New country. 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Yeah.

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1: Time to take a seriously long coffee break. 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

0: Yeah, it's Morgan Griffiths and Just Being Me at Kingston's New Country 98.9. Just before you get to the traffic delay, Biggie.
1: Yeah.
0: Noticing the text line again, our good buddy Doug checked in.
1: Mm-hmm.
0: Says, not all 70-year-olds are round, you know. Some are in shape. Maybe that's how that guy carried the door.
1: Oh, I see.
0: The elevator door.
1: Yeah, I get it.
0: Our buddy Steve chimed in.
1: Yeah.
0: How do you cut a metal door with a chainsaw?
1: Yeah.
0: Well, I'll tell you. Have you ever hit a nail with one?
1: I know.
0: Oh, yeah.
1: I know.
0: So
1: I've done that, too.
0: I know. Floor is yours.
1: Ooh, boy. Motorists heading eastbound on the 401, be aware that you could be taking alternative routes before you get to Gananoque or just after, because at the 32 exit in Gan, there's a transport truck on fire. And the crews are there, the fire crews and police. So motorists are asked to be aware of that situation if you're heading eastbound this morning, okay?
0: Mm-hmm.
1: Take care. 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
1: Cloudy and chance of showers later today, high 20 degrees. Partly cloudy, chance of showers this evening with fog patches overnight, low 12. Tomorrow, Tuesday, mix of sun and cloud, high 25. And for Wednesday, sunny, high 24. Current temperature is 17 degrees in downtown Kingston.
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1: Well, I hate to keep you in suspense, but hey, we finally got a winner. Megan Graham is off to see Cody Johnson at the Ottawa Blues Fest, and he'll be up in the RBC stage July
0: 9th. Go ahead and try and call Megan?
1: Sure. You got her number?
0: Yeah, I do. Let me just try here.
1: So Megan's going to be at Ottawa Blues Fest?
0: Yeah.
1: July 9th, featuring Cody Johnson.
0: Yeah, exactly. We'll see what we can do here.
1: And next week, wait till you hear this. Okay. Are you getting that number?
0: Yeah, I'm getting
1: that. Oh, there we go.
0: I'm just going to call her here and see if we can get her. Hold over.
2: Hello?
0: Hello, Megan.
2: Yes?
0: This is your good buddies, Big G and Maddie, calling.
2: Okay. Hi.
1: Hi, how are you?
0: Would you know why we would be calling?
2: I don't. Maybe Blues Fest?
0: Yeah!
2: Are you kidding me?
0: No!
2: Oh my gosh, that's so exciting!
0: Yeah, you're going to go and see our buddy, Cody Johnson. Wow, we wish we were going with you because we love this guy.
2: I am thrilled! This is so exciting!
1: Well, I'll tell you what, Megan, where are you now? Are you at work or something?
2: Yeah, I'm at work, sorry.
1: What? So it's all right.
0: It's okay, where do you work?
2: I work at a public school.
0: Oh, really? What school?
2: Reno Public.
0: Oh. And I guess you're really happy because it's the last week, right?
2: Yeah, I know. I'm so excited. This is just fantastic.
0: Get all those little brats out of there for the summer.
2: Hey, now, not my words.
0: I'm just kidding. we owe you, all you teachers and aides and everybody, a vote of wonderful confidence.
2: Thank you so much. Yeah.
0: Okay, well, our crack promo department will be in touch with you, but yeah, you're heading to Ottawa to the Blues Fest. The opening night, as a matter of fact.
2: Yeah, I am so thrilled. Thank you so much.
0: Oh,
2: yeah.
0: You're welcome, Megan.
1: You'll have to tell us how it all goes when you get back.
2: Okay? Oh, I absolutely will.
0: Yeah, give us a call and let us know for sure. All right. Well,
2: we'll do.
0: And thanks for listening. We appreciate it.
2: All right. Thank you.
0: Okay, there you go. Congratulations to Megan. She won herself.
1: Yep, Megan Graham.
0: And she won herself a trip to Blues Fest.
1: Wow. Sounds pretty excited. That's great. All right, here's Josh Stump for you on Highway Money, New Country 98.9.

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0: Brothers Osborne. It ain't my fault on Kingston's New Country 98.9 on a Monday morning with Big G and Maddie.
1: Yeah, I'm checking the weather Doppler window and it ain't my fault. Okay.
0: Yeah.
1: So cloudy. It looks like, we're going to get some rain later for sure.
0: Hey, it's the first day of summer. Come on.
1: I know. We can't complain.
0: Yeah.
1: So I know people might be complaining in Ottawa right now.
0: Yeah.
1: They just lost their captain.
0: They traded the Tkachuk to his brother's team in Florida.
1: Yeah, so Brady and Matthew are going to be playing on the same team.
0: Well, I want to play with my brother.
1: Talk about havoc going on and on the ice. Wow. Mm-hmm. So, anyway, we'll see how it works out. I think Ottawa got like something, 4 draft picks in the deal anyway. Mm-hmm. So, at any rate, okay.
0: How about those Blue Jays? They split the weekend in Chicago. They got blasted Friday night, but they did came from behind to win on Saturday. And yesterday's game was rained out. It'll be made up in August. And the U20 Men's OASA Ontario Provincial Fastball Championships are coming to our area. They're coming to Sydenham, July the 18th and 19th at the Bose Memorial Ball Diamonds.
1: Okay.
0: Yeah, and I'm really looking forward to going over there and watching some ball because that's really good ball to watch. You know, and you guys in Napanee got good teams though too, right?
1: Oh, yeah. Traditionally, one of the best small town baseball or fastball in Ontario.
0: Mm-hmm.
1: That's what small towns are famous for, I'll
0: exactly.
1: tell you.
0: Exactly, I agree.
1: Yeah, pretty competitive. Here's Tyler Joe Miller at New Country 98.9.

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1: We lose sleep. 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

0: Yeah, it's Dean Brody. People know you by your first name at Kingston's New Country 98.9. And yeah, her name is Megan Graham. We just announced it a few minutes ago, and we talked to her on the phone. Really excited young lady. And she's off to see Cody Johnson at Ottawa Blues Fest July 9th.
1: And Ella Fellas might have some big news coming up a little later this week as well. Yeah, here is Ella Langley and Morgan Wallen. I Can't Love You Anymore on Kingston's New Country,

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0: Kingston's New Country, 98.9, Dallas Smith, A Girl Like You. Well, that's a wrap, Biggie. Thanks for hanging with us today, everybody, and putting up with us, because we're both a little tired. We were fished out on the weekend.
1: Yeah.
0: We were working hard on the water.
1: We were, yeah.
0: Big G, the poor guy.
1: Yeah.
0: He went out Saturday morning full of anticipation, so excited.
1: Yep.
0: And he didn't catch anything.
1: No, I got skunked. Yeah, and I went all over the lake, too. I mean, it wasn't like I stayed in one area. We went everywhere, but just I got skunked. There's no question about it. I owe you breakfast.
0: Well, okay, but, you know, we're going to try and fix you up.
1: Okay.
0: I'm going to get you out there. We got some new baits we're going to try.
1: Yeah.
0: And we're going to restore your faith.
1: We're going to do a Big G and Maddie fishing day.
0: There, you got it.
1: Okay. Check in with us again tomorrow morning here on The Big Show. We've got Dave Devine coming up next, and Trinette will drive you home this afternoon. Have a great day, everybody. Thanks for listening.

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New country at work at State Divine. You know, once we get through the rain of today, the next couple of days after today look pretty darn nice. I'll tell you about them coming up with the forecast here in about 6 minutes. 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
7: Some showers throughout this afternoon. Today's high is 20, down to 12 overnight tonight. Sun cloud mix tomorrow and 25. Sunny at 24 for Wednesday.

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New country at work at State Divine. One in four people say this is an instant mood boost. 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I'll tell you what, the answer is coming up in about 15 minutes or so. Right now, still a lefty. New country at work. On a train.

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New country at work. It's Dave Devine. 1 in 4 people in a survey said this is an instant mood boost, and the answer is washing your car. 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
8: New Country, 98.9, Kingston's pinpoint weather.
9: Some showers throughout this afternoon. Today's high is 20, down to 12 overnight tonight. Sun cloud mix tomorrow on 25. Sunny and 24 for Wednesday.

New country at work. It's Dave Devine. So Tim Cook, the CEO of Apple, says the price of iPhones are about to go up because there's a memory chip shortage. My goodness. These things are already stupid expensive. How much more expensive can they make them? Stan and Shay would say so. New country at work.

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capturing work and saved the money. A survey was done asking what the most stressful things in life are. Number one on that list was your mortgage slash rent payment. Number two was this, and you're going to laugh when you hear the answer. I certainly did. Tell you what that answer is in about 15 minutes or so. Right now, it's a new song from Jason Aldean called Don't Tell on Me. New country at work.

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Proudly Canadian, 100% Kingston. Here is our national anthem on New Country 98.9.

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1: I'm Ken Hashizumi, keeping you in the loop this afternoon. The city of Kingston is exploring a major upgrade of the Kingston Memorial Center as part of a long-term recreation plan. A report going to committee this Thursday highlights a possible partnership with Queen's University, which could secure a long-term lease at the redeveloped site. The plan may include two NHL-sized ice services, improved training areas, and better spectator facilities. Ontario Provincial Police are warning East Region residents after reports of distraction thefts. We get more from Harper Cody.
2: Suspects use conversation, fake kindness, or gift offers to steal valuables quickly. 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Police advise caution with strangers, avoid unsolicited gifts, secure valuables, and report suspicious activity to the OPP or the Canadian Anti-Fraud Center. In the newsroom, I'm Harper Cody.
1: You know someone who has helped boost the arts culture in Kingston? Nominate them for this year's Mayor's Arts Awards. There are two categories that recognize artists and cultural champions for their artistic

0: In about an hour, Argentina and Austria kick off day 12 of the World Cup. 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
0: Cloudy skies this afternoon. There is a slight chance of showers, getting up to a high of 21 degrees. UV index will be high at 6. Later tonight, partly cloudy, chance of showers. Some fog patches developing overnight will drop down to 12. Tomorrow, a mix of sun and cloud, getting up to a high of 25 degrees. For Wednesday, sunshine, also a high of 25. Right now, we are at 17 degrees.

country at work. It's Dave Devine. A survey was done asking people what the most stressful things in life are. Number one on that list was making your mortgage slash rent payment. Number two on that list made me chuckle. It's going to make you chuckle too. The answer is when family from out of town comes to visit. So true. Zella Langley, Morgan Wallen now, and a new song called I Can't Love You Anymore. New country at work.

0: work. 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

New country at work. It's Dave Devine. Jim Carrey's in talks, apparently, to come back as the Grinch again, and how the Grinch stole Christmas, too. I also saw last week that Mike Myers is planning another Austin Powers movie, which is going to be totally awesome, of course. It's Morgan Griffiths, new country.

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Kingston's New Country 98.9. It's Dave Devine. The Kingston Memorial Center could be getting a major makeover under the new City and Queens proposal. 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

0: Hey, Mom, I made
1: 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So a study showed that an unhappy marriage makes you miserable, which is pretty darn obvious, but it also does this. And I'll tell you what that is in about 15 minutes. Luke Combs, Be By You, Neo country at work. 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

could stay divine. Studies show that an unhappy marriage makes you miserable. 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Tucker Wetmore now, Wind Up Missing You, New Country at Work. I know I'm

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1: Some showers throughout this afternoon. Today's high is 20, down to 12 overnight tonight. Sun cloud mix tomorrow and 25. Sunny and 24 for Wednesday.

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It's Dave Devine. 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It's Tim Hicks, New Country, 98.9. Everybody.

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New country at work. It's Dave Devine. If you've been waiting on the edge of your seat, waiting for this to happen, it's going to happen. Shark Week kicks off July 26th on Discovery Channel. They're actually going to kick it off with a K-pop Demon Hunter special. Oh, hold me back. Steen Brody, new country at work.

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New country at work. It's Dave Devine. Jimmy Kimmel announced that he's going to take a couple of months off over the summer, a big summer break from his show. But he put together a collection of hosts to fill in for him, including Rosie O'Donnell. Okay. And Jelly Roll. That's kind of awesome. I'd watch Jelly Roll on the Jimmy Kimmel show. It's Megan Maroney now. New country at work.

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New Country Afternoons, Tyler Joe Miller, Under the Influence. I'm trying to look like Bailey Zimmerman. Shows in Ontario were a whole lot of fun, so much so that he even lost his voice at one point. Here he is with Luke Combs' Backup Plan, New Country Afternoons.

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If you want to go, be listening. Coming up after 3 o'clock, we're going to give you a chance right here on New Country 98.9.

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7: Clouds this afternoon, chance of showers, highs of 21, UV index high at 6. Later tonight, partly cloudy, chance of showers, some fog patches developing overnight, a low of 12. Tomorrow, a mix of sun and cloud, a high of 25. For Wednesday, sunshine, also high of 25 degrees.

New Country Afternoons, Jordan Davis, What My World Spins Around. Well, they may no longer be together, but Nicole Kidman still celebrating Keith Urban on Father's Day with some throwback photos. One of Keith with their daughter, Sunday Rose and Faith, and another one of her as a child with her late dad, Anthony Kidman. It's pretty sweet. Here is Keith Urban, Straight Line, New Country Afternoons.

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New Country Afternoons, Haley Benedict, Things My Mama Says. She's got some fun shows scheduled for this summer, including Canada Day celebrations in Sherwood Park. She'll be at Rock the Lake in Kelowna in July. Then she's playing a show in Sudbury July the 16th, a show in Spain in August before she hits up Misty City Music Festival in Niagara Falls on September the 20th. Here's Stella Lefty, Boston, New Country Afternoons. On a train.

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5: Clouds this afternoon, chance of showers, highs of 21, UV index high at 6. Later tonight, partly cloudy, chance of showers, some fog patches developing overnight, a low of 12. Tomorrow, a mix of sun and cloud, a high of 25. For Wednesday, sunshine, also high of 25 degrees.

Kingston's New Country 98.9 wants to give you a chance to win your way in to Line Spike Frontenac happening this Saturday and Sunday in Harold Smith. Rain Manda, Chantel Kreviazic, Cassador, Miss Emily, Abby Stewart, and so many more are going to be there, and we'd love if you could join us too. So, in order to win these tickets, we're going to play Trinette's Trivia. So, I'm going to ask you a question. You have to text in the answer to win the ticket. So, here we go. According to a survey, this smell makes us happier and more relaxed. What smell is it? Text in your guess now to 866-85-BOOTS, and you could win tickets to Line Spike Frontenac. So according to a survey, this smell makes us happier and more relaxed. What smell is it? Text in to win your tickets now to Line Spike Frontenac, and we'll reveal the answer in just a few for Trinette's Trivia. Here's Riley Green, Worst Way. That's a hint, by the way, too. 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

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Ella Langley playing at Ottawa Blues Fest, and we want to send you to see her. She's there on July the 17th, so head over to kingstondaily.ca, and you can enter to win those passes. Here she is with Morgan Wallen, I Can't Love You Anymore, New Country 98.9.

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Line Spike Frontenac happening this weekend, and we're giving you a chance to win tickets all this week. So we asked you a trivia question with Trinette's Trivia in order to win them. So according to a survey, this smell makes us happier and more relaxed. The smell that it is, fresh cut grass. I would totally agree with this too. I love the smell of fresh cut grass. So according to a survey, fresh cut grass makes us happier and more relaxed, and also wins you a pair of tickets to Line Spike Frontenac. We're going to have your chance all this week. 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

New Country After News, Teal Arts, Don't Ruin Flowers. This is one of my favorite times of year for flowers. The peonies are almost done, but the daisies are out in abundance. I think they're probably my favorite kind of flower, so I just love it. Good times in tan lines. Summertime is here. Zach Top, New Country After News.

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1: I'm Ken Hashizumi, keeping you in the loop this afternoon. The ribbon was officially cut on a new vertical modular garden at Modern Niagara in Kingston. Grocer has been growing food for Partners in Mission Food Bank for over a year. Co-founder Corey Ellis tells us what sets them apart from other companies.
2: There's a lot of hydroponic gardens that are household scale, and then a lot that are industrial, really large warehouse scale. This is somewhere in the middle. It's community scale, so we're producing in a 400 square foot space, which is just the right size for an organization like the food bank.
1: The city, along with Partners in Mission, the RBC Foundation, and Modern Niagara, are partnering with Grocer on this initiative. The city is putting in $80,000 from their Fines for Food program. Patients in southeastern Ontario who need treatment for a leaking tricuspid heart valve can now receive advanced care closer to home after Kingston Health Sciences Center successfully completed its first T-tier procedure. Interventional cardiologist Dr. Wael Abuzek says the minimally invasive treatment is especially valuable for older and more frail patients.
3: And so many of these patients have existing severe leakage in that valve. We know that a lot of those patients are older and frail and not good candidates for traditional open heart surgery. So offering this less invasive treatment can help improve their quality of life.
1: Hospital officials say the procedure reduces recovery time, with many patients returning home the next day. Nominations are open for the 2026 Mayor's Arts Awards. The awards recognizes groups and individuals in Kingston who have made contributions to the arts and culture community. There are two categories, and nominations will also be accepted posthumously. You have until July 3rd to nominate. Dylan Cease will get the start as the Blue Jays open a series against the Astros down at the Dome. To Hoops, the Tempo visit Atlanta tonight to take on the Dream. Argentina blanked Austria 2-0 in World Cup action this afternoon. Later on, it's Senegal taking on Norway, and Algeria faces Jordan. The next time you are scrolling through your phone, visit KingstonDaily.ca and see what Kingston is talking about. 401 traffic and weather together next.
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0: 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Traffic and weather together.
6: No delays to report on the 401. Traffic is moving smoothly in both directions between Belleville and Brockville. That includes Napanee, Odessa, Kingston, and Gananoque, with no collisions reported. Partly cloudy tonight, fog patches developing, a low of 13. Tuesday, mainly cloudy, a high of 26. Wednesday, sunny with a high of 25. And Thursday, cloudy, chance of showers, and a high of 23. 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

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Cody Johnson is also there on July the 9th. Here he is with The Fall, New Country Afternoons.

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0: 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Traffic and weather together.
7: It's a good drive along the 401. Eastbound and westbound traffic is moving well between Belleville and Brockville, and no issues through Napanee, Odessa, Kingston, or Yananaque. Partly cloudy tonight. Fog patches developing, a low of 13. Tuesday, mainly cloudy, a high of 26. Wednesday, sunny with a high of 25. And Thursday, cloudy, chance of showers, and a high of 23. 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
1: New Country Afternoons, Thomas Rhett, after all the bars are closed. I'm sure had a fantastic Father's Day. Bailey Zimmerman just wrapped up some Ontario shows. Here he is with Chevy Silverado on New Country Afternoons.

New Country Afternoons, Pam Tillis. Maybe it was Memphis, Vegas. Kenny Chesney's got more shows there this month at the Sphere. The Wizard of Oz is also playing at the Sphere. How cool would both those shows be? Maybe let's go to Vegas. Here is Kenny Chesney. Carry on. New Country Afternoons.

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New Country Afternoons, Brett Kissel, Let Your Horses Run. Megan Maroney's Cloud 9 tour in Toronto. Some of the photos and videos I've seen. What an incredible show that must have been. Here she is with Beautiful Things, New Country Afternoons.

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0: 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Traffic and weather together.
10: You're seeing good conditions on the 401 between Belleville and Brockville. Traffic remains steady in both directions through Napanee, Odessa, Kingston, and Gananoque, with no problems reported. Partly cloudy tonight, fog patches developing, a low of 13. Tuesday, mainly cloudy, a high of 26. Wednesday, sunny with a high of 25. And Thursday, cloudy, a chance of showers, and a high of 23. 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
1: I'm Ken Hashizumi, keeping you in the loop this afternoon. Kingston is being recognized as one of the world's smartest communities. The Intelligence Community Forum has named the city to its 2026 Top 7 Intelligence Communities list, with Kingston standing as the only Canadian community to make the cut. The recognition highlights efforts in broadband, innovation, workforce development, and digital inclusion. Kingston's submission also showcased projects like Better Homes Kingston and the Helix Life Sciences Initiative. OPP are alerting residents after distraction thefts were reported in Eastern Ontario communities. Harper Cody has more.
2: Suspects often use friendly conversation or fake gift offers to distract victims before stealing jewelry or other valuables. Police say anyone may be targeted. Residents are urged to stay alert, protect valuables, and report suspicious incidents promptly to police or fraud authorities. In the newsroom, I'm Harper Cody.
1: It is a chance to see more than 140 rare sports cars all in one place as the North American Solstice and Sky Annual Meet comes to Kingston for the first time in its 21-year history. Along with scenic tours and social events, organizers are using the gathering to give back. Event organizer Terry Pitt says every annual meet supports a local charity.
3: Every year there's a charity chosen that we support. This year it's the Dawn House, which is the women's shelter in Kingston here. So we raise anywhere from $10,000 to $20,000, sometimes more, for the various charities. And so we're hopefully getting that this year.
1: There's a free public car show taking place Wednesday night at Cataraqui Center. Blue Jays host the Astros tonight in the first of three. Dylan Cease will get the start for Toronto. France and Iraq are underway at the World Cup. Earlier, Argentina scored a 2-0 win over Austria. Toronto heads to Atlanta tonight in WNBA action. The next time you are scrolling through your phone, visit KingstonDaily.ca and see what Kingston is talking about. 401 traffic and weather together next.
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0: 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Traffic and weather together.
7: No problems on the 401. Traffic is moving steady eastbound and westbound between Belleville and Brockville. And it's good through Napanee, Odessa, Kingston, and Gananoque. Partly cloudy tonight. Fog patch is developing, a low of 13. Tuesday, mainly cloudy, a high of 26. Wednesday, sunny with a high of 25. And Thursday, cloudy, chance of showers, and a high of 23. 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

Country Afternoon, Zoe and Riegling, love, hate, love. I hope you had a fantastic Father's Day weekend, and we're officially into summertime now, too. Love this time of year. Jason Aldean, Don't Tell on Me, New Country Afternoons.

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0: 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Traffic and weather together.
4: The 401 is in good shape. It's a smooth trip either direction between Belleville and Brockville. That includes Napanee, Odessa, Kingston, and Gananoque with no collisions reported. Partly cloudy tonight. Fog patches developing, a low of 13. Tuesday, mainly cloudy, a high of 26. Wednesday, sunny with a high of 25. And Thursday, cloudy, a chance of showers, and a high of 23. 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

New Country Afternoons. Recently, Blake Shelton celebrated his 50th birthday and just wrapped up a residency of the Coliseum at Caesar's Palace. Here he is with Texas New Country Afternoons.

Country 98.9 wants to give you a chance to go see Ella Langley, Ottawa Blues Fest. She's there July the 17th. 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Here is Ella Langley with Morgan Wallen. 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
1: New Country Afternoons, Dallas Smith singing in a beer. Now that summertime is here, we'll certainly be doing a lot more of that, too. I hope you're having a great Monday. We're getting you through with some of your favorite country music, including a country throwback from Alabama. We'll get to that after Riley Green, Think As You Drunk. Happy summer from New Country Afternoons.

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7: If you're traveling the 401, it's a clean trip. Traffic is moving well in both directions between Belleville and Brockville, and no delays through Napanee, Odessa, Kingston, or Gananoque. Partly cloudy tonight, fog patches developing, a low of 13. Tuesday, mainly cloudy, a high of 26. Wednesday, sunny with a high of 25. And Thursday, cloudy, a chance of showers, and a high of 23. 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

New Country Afternoons, Dean Brody, A Man Without a Woman. Exciting week for Dean this Friday, releasing the first part of his double album. We're excited for you, Dean. Kane Brown, Woman, New Country Afternoons.

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1: I'm Ken Hashizumi, keeping you in the loop this afternoon. The ribbon was officially cut on a new vertical modular garden at Modern Niagara in Kingston. Grocer has been growing food for Partners in Mission Food Bank for over a year. Co-founder Corey Ellis tells us what sets them apart from other companies.
2: There's a lot of hydroponic gardens that are household scale, and then a lot that are industrial, really large warehouse scale. This is somewhere in the middle. It's community scale, so we're producing in a 400 square foot space, which is just the right size for an organization like the food bank.
1: The city, along with Partners in Mission, the RBC Foundation, and Modern Niagara, are partnering with Grocer on this initiative. The city is putting in $80,000 from their Fines for Food program. Patients in southeastern Ontario who need treatment for a leaking tricuspid heart valve can now receive advanced care closer to home after Kingston Health Sciences Center successfully completed its first T-tier procedure. Interventional cardiologist Dr. Y.L. Abuzek says the minimally invasive treatment is especially valuable for older and more frail patients.
3: And so many of these patients have existing severe leakage in that valve. We know that a lot of those patients are older and frail and not good candidates for traditional open heart surgery. So offering this less invasive treatment can help improve their quality of life.
1: Hospital officials say the procedure reduces recovery time, with many patients returning home the next day. Nominations are open for the 2026 Mayor's Arts Awards. The awards recognizes groups and individuals in Kingston who have made contributions to the arts and culture community. There are two categories, and nominations will also be accepted posthumously. You have until July 3rd to nominate. Dylan Cease will get the start as the Blue Jays open a series against the Astros down at the Dome. To Hoops, the Tempo visit Atlanta tonight to take on the Dream. Argentina blanked Austria 2-0 in World Cup action this afternoon. Later on, it's Senegal taking on Norway, and Algeria faces Jordan. The next time you are scrolling through your phone, visit KingstonDaily.ca and see what Kingston is talking about. 401 traffic and weather together next.
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0: 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Traffic and weather together.
7: Things are looking good on the 401. You're seeing steady traffic and good conditions eastbound and westbound between Belleville and Brockville. That includes Napanee, Odessa, Kingston, and Gananoque. Partly cloudy tonight. Fog patch is developing, a low of 13. Tuesday, mainly cloudy, a high of 26. Wednesday, sunny with a high of 25. And Thursday, cloudy, a chance of showers, and a high of 23. 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
0: 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That means Sunday in the Country with Jeff Code. 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
7: The 401 remains problem-free. Traffic is moving well in both directions from Belleville to Brockville. And same goes through Napanee, Odessa, Kingston, and Gananoque with no collisions reported. Partly cloudy tonight. Fog patches developing, a low of 13. Tuesday mainly cloudy, a high of 26. Wednesday sunny with a high of 25. And Thursday cloudy, a chance of showers, and a high of 23. 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

New Country Afternoons, Kenny Chesney Beer in Mexico. More shows in Vegas for him at the Sphere later this month. Also playing there now, the Wizard of Oz. That would be pretty cool to see. Here's Stella Lefty, Boston, New Country Afternoons. On a train.

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New Country Afternoons, Lainey Wilson, 4x4 by you, interview by USA Today. And she says, I love being out west. I love the desert. There's something really special about that and healing about that. I feel like I catch myself when I'm writing a song, kind of going back to some of those places and dreaming about being out there in the desert. George Burge, Luke Bryan, Ride, Ride, Ride, New Country Afternoons.

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0: 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Traffic and weather together.
4: Looking good on the 401, no collisions or delays to report. Traffic is moving steadily eastbound and westbound between Belleville and Brockville, including Napanee, Odessa, Kingston, and Gananoque. Partly cloudy tonight, fog patches developing, a low of 13. Tuesday, mainly cloudy, a high of 26. Wednesday, sunny with a high of 25. And Thursday, cloudy, a chance of showers, and a high of 23. 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Stay on time and up to date with 401 traffic and weather together tomorrow morning starting at 6.
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New Country Afternoons, Tyler Joe Miller, Under the Influence. I'm Trinette, out of here for now. Cody Johnson, reigning Entertainer of the Year from the Academy of Country Music Awards. He plays Ottawa Blues Fest on July the 9th. Here he is with The Fall. And I should also mention his new album, Banks of the Trinity, out this Friday. Have a great one. I'll talk to you tomorrow on New Country Afternoons.

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1: Cloudy skies this evening. There is a chance of showers. Fog patches developing overnight with a low of 13. Tomorrow, mainly cloudy with a few sunny breaks, getting up to a high of 26. UV index will be high at 7. Wednesday, we'll see sunshine and a high of 25.

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